course I can dance, of course I can dance. 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
1: San Quentin, you've been living hell to me. You blistered me since 1963. I've seen them come and go and I've seen them die. And long ago I stopped asking why. San Quentin, I hate every inch of you.

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1: 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But

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A hustle here and a hustle there. New York City is the place where they said, hey babe, take a walk on the wild.

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Sylvia's mother says Sylvia's happy.

You're the clock ticking on the wall, losing sleep, losing track of the tears I cry. Every drop is a waterfall, every breath is a break in the

Bozer 920, juist, The Four Seasons, Oh What a Night. De zaak is, staat er, december 1963. En dan nu, Jim Diamond, I Should Have Known Better.